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and you can hardly wait for the music to begin. When it happens, you will become a part of that music. You are there. You are going on a musical trip, the highest, happiest trip that you've ever been on. Enjoy it and get in. Loosen your seatbelts. Let's rock and roll.

0: Good evening to ya. You got Steve K stepping in for another fresh edition of Edge Underground. I'm in to shake things up for a bit. You got me doing this until 12 midnight, as is tradition come late night Sunday. Usually we'd riff a little bit about the Bills, but that's already been handled for the week. Can kind of come in a little more calm, a little more collected, a little more focused on this playlist tonight. I got one hell of a ripper. We've got so much stuff to get into, including new music a little bit later on from Uncle Acid and the Deadbeats. We'll check in on the latest from Graveyard, new stuff from Haywire. I've got a new one from Lambrini Girls. We'll check in on new stuff in just a little bit from Like Moths to Flames. They'll be in Buffalo relatively soon on a huge show happening down at the Town Ballroom. We'll get you details. We'll play the tracks. I've got new Half Me right around the corner. If you want to reach out, by all means, do it. Phones are open. 716-952-9334 is the number to call or text. Setting the pace, new music from Breakdown of Sanity.
1: I have very sad news for all of you, and I think sad news for all of our fellow citizens.

0: It is the latest from like Moths to Flames. The track is called Tie the Ivy Through My Rib Cage. You've got it here on this fresh edition of Edge Underground on 103.3 The Edge. The track being lifted from the new 5-song EP called Does Heaven Even Mourn For Me? The band started dropping singles back in 2025. This EP is a compilation of those singles and that brand new track that came out release date. Half Me in there before that with a track called King. The band set to drop a full-length record called Dogma on the 23rd of October. Breakdown of Sanity at the top of the program, a new track from them called Hibernate. That one being lifted from a record called Reveries, an album dropping this November. It will be the band's first full-length record in about 10 years. Forgot to tell you, like Moths to Flames, going to be in town very, very soon as part of a huge show taking place on a Friday evening down at the Town Ballroom. Mark it down, Friday, November the 13th. Like Moths to Flames, Silent Planet, Save Us, and your headliners for the evening, Say Ocean. Celebrating 20 years of their self-titled and more. Again, mark it down, Say Ocean. Silent Planet, Like Moths to Flames, and Save Us. A Friday night in November, November the 13th at the Town Ball. Steve K sitting in with you on a very comfortable Sunday evening here in Buffalo. I'm in the studio pretty much straight from a 4-year-old's birthday party. Shout out to my niece Ella, celebrating 4 years on this planet. Got together with some family earlier in the day, snacked out, watched some ball, gave some gifts, had some cake, sang some songs. It was good. We had a good time. We got her this gift called Butt Face. It is a toy recommended for children 4 years and older, so we figured, why not? Let's get it for her 4th birthday. It's legitimately a dancing butt. When you squeeze it, it sings and it dances. Hit of the party right there. Chester Cheeks, the butt face toy. It's a real thing. Look it up. I swear to God. Steve K with you, taking a short break. Coming back, I've got music already lined up from Haywire. We'll check in on a band called Coffin. We'll do up King Falcon's latest. We'll check in on Dead 7 after these. Don't go anywhere.
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It's a new single from a band called Dead 7. The track's called Cannibal. You've got it here on 103.3 The Edge. Steve K with you right now. I've got music lined up from a band called King Falcon. We'll get to the latest from the number 12, Looks Like You. We'll talk about an upcoming gig in Buffalo from them as well. We keep the set together now with a band that just dropped a record called The Scars. The band is Lugosi. The track is Kate Whispers.

New from P Doom Records. The band is called Coffin. The track's called Sleep in It. The tune can be found on a record called Out in Oslo. You got it here on 103.3 The Edge. King Falcon and Lugosi in there before that. Also a new one from Dead 7. Steve K with you right now, moving along. I promised you a new one from the number 12, Looks Like You. We'll get to that one in just a little while. New stuff on the way from Anna Monoguchi. Right now, we talked about it earlier as well. A new one from Haywire. The track's called Sincerely Yours. It's here now on 103.3 The Edge. 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

0: It's a new one from the number 12, Looks Like You. You've got it here on 103.3 The Edge. The track's called Glow in the Dark Skin. The number 12, Looks Like You, about to embark on a tour this fall that will be touching off here in Buffalo. They'll be headlining at the Rec Room Thursday, October the 29th. Kaonashi recently added to the bill. Differences on board in our brothers in Scarecrow opening this one. Get there early for them, stay late, have a good time, and then come see me at Tudor Lounge because I'll be spinning tunes that night just down the street and around the corner. But either way, the number 12 Looks Like You, active again, dropping new music. Figured we get the new single on, mention the show, and keep you in the know. Anna Monoguchi in there before that, a track called Yeah, I Guess. Looks like that's a standalone single. Haywire with a track called Sincerely Yours, a tune that can be found on the upcoming Roadrunner Records debut album called I Don't Want to Say Goodbye. The new Haywire full-length dropping on the 2nd of October. Coffin in there before that with a track called Sleep in It. We heard from King Falcon, we heard from Lugosi, and a band called Dead 7 at the top of segment 2 with a track called Cannibal. Steve K with you still. Just barely an hour. Still just not even an hour into tonight's fresh edition of the show. Taking a short break. Stoked to get on new music from Uncle Acid and the Deadbeats. I will call them a top 5 favorite band of mine. Maybe top 4 favorite band of mine. I don't know. They're up there. The releases are stellar. I have yet to see them live. They'll be in Toronto early next month. We'll talk about the show. We'll talk about the new record. We'll get to a track from the new record after the break. Don't move. Edge Underground continues.
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It's new music from Uncle Acid and the Deadbeats. You've got it here on this fresh edition of Edge Underground on 103.3 The Edge. Uncle Acid recently releasing an album called Shapes of Midnight. That track is on it. You just heard The Other Side of the Sky. 8 brand new tracks, 4 per side from Uncle Acid and the Deadbeats, the band hitting the road. The closest they're coming to us is a gig happening October 6th at the Danforth Music Hall up in Toronto. Uncle Acid and the Deadbeats, a bucket list band for me. I had the chance to see them in Rochester, I believe, a few years back. Missed it, kicking myself still, so hopefully I can get up north in a couple weeks to see that gig at the Danforth. Steve K with you right now, moving along. I've got one lined up from a band called Ratterall right now from a record that's out now called You Are Traffic. It's a band called Go Public.

The band is called Worry. The track's called Sweet Winter. You've got it here on 103.3 The Edge. If you dug it, pick up the record called Positive Memory. The record's out right now. In there before that, Ratterall, we heard from Go Public and Uncle Acid and the Deadbeats. We keep it moving with Lambrini Girls, a track called Bang Bang.

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0: The band is called Youth Avoiders. You've got them here on 103.3 The Edge with a track called Short Fuse from a record that's out now called Defiance. In there before that, a new one from Lambrini Girls called Bang Bang Bang. Trying to see if we've got any new album announcements for Lambrini Girls for this year, or will it jump into 2027? No Refunds is the new full-length album from Lambrini Girls that will be dropping January the 15th of 2027. Out of Control, the new year right around the corner. Kind of crazy that big end-of-the-year group of holidays is starting very, very soon. We heard from Worry, a band that's got a record out now called Positive Memory. We put a track on called Sweet Winter, and that's what we're hoping for in a few months. Ratterall in there before that with a new single called Everything is Perfect. We heard Go Public with a track called Home of the Grave, and Uncle Acid and the Deadbeats in there too with a track from their Shapes of Midnight record called The Other Side of the Sky. Steve K with you, about to hit that midway point of the program, which means the heavy is inevitable. Before we get dumb heavy, though, I've got some riffs. We'll get stonery. We'll get a little psyche. We'll throw on a new one from Clutch. I mentioned two at the top of the program. I've got a new one from Graveyard. We'll get those two rolling in just a bit. Then all bets are off. All things heavy for the remainder of the evening. I can already tell you I've got new 200 Stab Wounds. We'll check in on new music from Evil Invaders. A new one from Outer Heaven. New stuff lined up too from Buffalo's own One Way Terror. We'll get to that and more after the break. Don't go anywhere. Edge Underground continues in just a couple.
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5: Those Georgia guys don't, yeah. They don't blow.

It's new music from Graveyard. The track's called Tongue Tied. It's here on 103.3 The Edge. The band getting ready to drop a record October the 9th called Fever. That track will be on said record. Clutch in there before that with a new one called The Drifter Returns. It appears the band is currently working on their 14th studio record. They have once again returned to work with Grammy-winning producer Machine, who they've worked with in the past on records like Blast Tyrant, Earth Rocker, and Psychic Warfare. So we'll see what Machine can draw out of Clutch for album 14 that has yet to be announced, but it appears that they're working on it as we speak. Steve K with you right now, moving along. I've got music lined up from 200 Stab Wounds in just a little bit. We'll hear from Peeling Flesh as well. I've got music lined up from Buffalo Zone One Way Terror. Right now, we keep the set moving with a band called Throws. The track's called Joy.

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1: There is no blood at the edge of the tunnel.

The band recently dropped a split EP with Temple of Void. That was a new one from Outer Heaven called The Burden of Being. You've got it here on 103.3 The Edge. Music in there before that from Iron Gate. You heard from Throes and Graveyard. Also a new one from Clutch. Steve K with you right now, moving along, delivering as promised, a new one from 200 Stab Wounds. The track's called Pangs of Conscience. It's here now on 103.3 The Edge. 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

0: It's new music from Peeling Flesh, a track from their forthcoming self-titled record, a tune called Murderous Intent. That self-titled Peeling Flesh record drops the 27th of November. Brand new 200 Stab Wounds in there before that, a track called Pang of Conscience. Their lowest form album arriving the 19th of February, 2027. Getting the jump on that new one from 200 Stab Wounds. Outer Heaven and Iron Gate in there too, along with Throes. We heard a new one from Graveyard and Clutch in the mix as well. Steve K with you for another hour and 15. I'm out the door at 12 midnight. You got me doing this thing called Edge Underground. We stream it live at WEDG.com. You got me live in studio every Sunday from 9 p.m. to 12 midnight, providing the city of Buffalo and surrounding areas with that new noise that can only be called Edge Underground. They give me 3 hours to play what I like. We have quite the eclectic playlist week in and week out. I appreciate the fact that you've got me coming out the speakers in any way, shape, or form. I got to take a short break. I promised you new music from Buffalo's own One Way Terror. We'll dive into that along with new music from Evil Invaders. We'll check in on a band called Aether Realm as well. Don't go anywhere. Edge Underground continues in just a few.
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We return with music from Aether Realm. The track's called The Blood Is Calling. You've got it here on 103.3 The Edge. We're getting the jump on their new album called Season of Bloodshed. That full-length offering arrives on the 11th of December. Steve K with you, about to crack into the 11 o'clock hour. I've got tracks already lined up from Nasty. We'll check in with Beyond Extinction right now from Buffalo, New York, and their latest record, Class Axe. It's a track called Rut from a band called One Way Terror. It's Edge Underground. It's 103.3 The Edge.

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The band is called Beyond Extinction. The track is A Dark Sickness, Three Swords. You got it here on 103.3 The Edge. Nasty in there before that with a track called Warrior. We heard One Way Terror from Buffalo, New York in there as well. A track called Rut from their latest release called Class Axe. Steve K with you, moving along. You got me for about another hour tonight. Whether you like it or not, you're stuck. I've got music lined up from The Bleeding right now. It's Morbid Abomination.

0: It's a British band called The Bleeding. You've got them here on 103.3 The Edge with a track called Altar of the Ram. That track can be found on their fourth studio record. It's out as of Friday, called Godless Communion. Morbid Abomination in there before that, a track called Eradicator from a record called Delusions. We had tracks from Beyond Extinction and Nasty in the set, along with One Way Terror and Aether Realm. Steve K with you here. You got me for another 45 minutes. A quick reminder that the show happens every Sunday from 9 p.m. to 12 midnight. I also spin tunes down at Tudor Lounge every Thursday from 8 p.m. until 11 or so. We call it Metal Night. We keep it loud for a bit on a Thursday as we usher in the forthcoming weekend, one night early. No different this coming week. Last week was off because of the Thursday night Bills game. Everything's back on schedule. Speaking of schedules, I've got music lined up after the break from Dragon Corpse. We'll check in on that one from Evil Invaders that I promised you a little while ago. We'll dive into that new one too from Temple of Void from their split with Outer Heaven. Don't move. We keep it moving in a bit.
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Back with a new one from a band called Dragon Corpse. The tune's called The Chosen. You've got it here on 103.3 The Edge. Steve K with you for another 40 minutes or so. Still with all kinds of heavy. We'll dive into a new one from Revel in Flesh. We mentioned that new stuff from Temple of Void. We'll get into that in just a little while as well. Keeping it moving now with Evil Invaders. The track is Dream State. It's Edge Underground on 103.3 The Edge.

It's a new one from Kralis. You've got it here on 103.3 The Edge. The tune's called Grievous Corrector from their latest full-length album called Scour Order. It's getting a lot of people talking. Some are saying it's a return to form for Kralis, but either way, had to get him on the show tonight. Revel in Flesh in there before that, along with tracks from Evil Invaders and Dragon Corpse. Steve K with you right now, moving along, delivering as promised, music from Temple of Void. The track's called Emperor's Folly. You got it now on 103.3 The Edge.

0: It's the latest from Temple of Void. The track is called Emperor's Folly. You've got it here on 103.3 The Edge. That track comes to us from a split they recently put out with Outer Heaven. Both bands contributing new tracks to said EP. Kralis in there before that. Music from Revel in Flesh and Evil Invaders. We heard from Dragon Corpse as well. Things winding down here this evening. Very, very fast. I got about 15 minutes remaining in the program and still way, way more music than that to play. So we're going to hit this last break real quick. Coming back with tracks from Viral Tribe. I've got one from a band called Chahom we'll dive into before I duck out of here. We'll see what else we can squeeze in that final 15 in just a little while. Don't go anywhere. Edge Underground continues.
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1: 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Coming out with me weeknights from 7 to midnight right here on 103.3 The Edge. 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

The band is called Viral Tribe, excuse me. You've got them here on 103.3 The Edge. Knife Ritual in there before that with a track called Bleed Out. My name is Steve Kay, about to get out of here for the evening. I will rejoin you 1 week from tonight to do this all over again, 9 p.m. sharp, as we do. And again, a quick reminder, this Thursday, I'll be down spinning tunes at Tudor Lounge for another metal night. We'll get that rolling at 8 p.m. All things heavy, all things loud for a few hours on a Thursday. It's all right. We have fun. Show up. You probably would too. I leave you with a band called Cajon and a track called Cult of Zaman. Anthropic Rites of Sublimation is the new album. The record's wild. And we'll leave you with a quick one, a heavy one, a weird one. Cajon, you got him now on 103.3 The Edge. I'm out the door until next week.

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1: Ha ha ha ha ha ha ha ha ha ha ha ha ha ha ha ha ha ha ha ha ha ha ha ha ha ha ha ha ha ha ha ha ha ha ha ha ha ha ha ha ha ha ha ha ha ha ha ha ha ha ha ha ha ha ha ha ha ha ha ha ha ha ha ha ha ha 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
6: Oh, on a Monday, you know, we get in here and we get to, like, dig ourselves out of all these texts that you sent over the weekend. I love to see it, man. The text line is full.
8: Oh, is it
6: was full. It's jumping. It is great.
8: People leave your man at home. The text is jumping in these. They're not full-grown pockets. I'm sorry. I'm pretty broke.
6: I really like the text. I think my favorite text I've seen so far this morning, Anthony. So Dell, who's friends with Leela.
8: Oh, Dell. What up, buddy?
6: Sent a text. Managed to find you guys on a very old, well-built collector's edition jukebox radio that my grandma gifted to me. Very cool.
8: What?
6: Yeah. How cool is that? I love that. Thanks for letting us know.
8: Old school jukebox radio.
6: Yeah. Love to see it. Hope you had a fabulous weekend, buddy.
8: Let's see a picture of it.
6: And let's get to it. Let's have some fun. Looks like everyone had a good time out at this concert. Stained Seether, who was shaking hitter. thank you, Brian, for a picture of the show. If you want to see more pictures from that show, our photographer, Julie, was out there and taking some good pictures, as she always does. And those are...
8: Oh, really? Wow.
6: Not on the website yet, but will be soon. I think I saw him on social media, though. Yeah, so that's that. Have a good weekend, Anthony. Did you enjoy? I think I really enjoy the change of temperature, and I enjoy a weekend where we've already got the win in the books for the Bills, so you just get to, like, enjoy the weekend. It's nice. So nice.
8: Well, today a new set of pennant begins. It is... Sabres preseason hockey begins today.
6: Yes.
8: I've already moved on for the Bills. I'm ready to freak out about the Sabres.
6: Yeah, but I hope you enjoyed the weekend of no freaking out. Because here we are.
8: It was.
6: Yeah, because here we are. We're back at it, okay?
8: Back to the freak.
6: All right, looking ahead to the week. We've got Bad Moms this Saturday. Details on the website. We'll get to that. And then we've got Bills game on Sunday. So
8: we do.
6: It's going to be a big week. A lot of good stuff, okay? So let's hop into it and get a little music going. We'll be right back here on 103.3 The Edge.

0: little My Chemical Romance to get us started. Oh, would you look at the time? Would you look at the date? Is it September?
1: It's the day.
0: 21st?
1: Well, that's the 20th. I know that much.
0: Oh, feel that feeling. Let it flow through
1: Let
0: you.
1: It flow. Do you remember?
0: Oh, yeah, it feels good.
1: Nice. A little crispy to kick off the day.
0: I love it, man.
1: Get yourself
0: like,
1: ready.
0: This weekend, yes, I know there was some rain and stuff and some clouds, but I was like, yesterday I thought it was so nice. I was like,
1: Yes, it was surprisingly nice.
0: This is my happy time. I love this. It's just so nice. It's so nice.
2: So nice outside.
0: All right. So nice on the radio, too. We have some fun today. I have to log in and see what we even have to give away today. Anthony, are you in?
1: I'm logged.
0: Okay.
1: And I am loaded.
0: Because it was going to be a surprise to us.
1: Uh-huh.
0: What? Oh.
1: Uh-huh. Yeah. All right. So the main thing we want to celebrate is...
0: Oh, look at that. Okay, cool. All right.
1: 8 a.m. You're going to get a chance to score the Metallica tickets. You know, we have them tickets today, tomorrow, and Wednesday. The final three chances.
0: Okay. And that's at Highmark Stadium.
1: Highmark Stadium, the big one. Limp Bizkit, Avatar, also in attendance for that one. So 8 a.m., how we've been doing is we've been saying a question and letting caller 10 be the right answer. And
0: if you are not, the master of trivia.
1: If not, then we'll move on to the next person who has the right answer. But be listening for the question at 8 a.m.
0: Okay.
1: Be caller 10 and then score those tickets.
0: And then we got a gift certificate for half-baked cookies. That's your prize for Can't Beat Cassidy today. Have you had half-baked cookies?
1: Yes.
0: Delicious.
1: Tight.
0: Big fan. Win them. All right. You know what it is. Ill-advised news is on the way. Let's see what people got into over the weekend.

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1: 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I am not seeing anything major that should affect your commute as you're headed out this time of the morning. Enjoy that ride.
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6: All right, it's a 103.3 The Edge. It's the Cass and Anthony Morning Show. And every day we step in here and scour the internet. We have roast of periodicals. Just looking at the dumb stories of the day. And well, my friends, we certainly found some dumb ones. It's the ill-advised news. It's your dumb news stories of the day.
7: All right. Well, you don't want to do this. You don't want to use your cell phone during a film.
6: Oh.
7: But you also don't want to retaliate against someone for using their cell phone during a film and then landing yourself in jail. We got a man in California. His name is Matthew Ware. He got upset at the AMC Burbank 16 on Tuesday because a guy was using his cell phone during a film and he pepper sprayed him during the movie.
6: Oh.
7: Pepper sprayed him. Two people also suffered irritation because, you know, you're in a movie theater and that stuff will get you, like, especially in a small enclosed space. So they were taken to the nearby hospital. Officers responded to the theater and arrested him on suspicion of misdemeanor battery. And he was booked into the Burbank jail. We don't know what happened immediately before the confrontation. We don't know if he said something and the person was yelling at him. We don't know if it was just like cell phone out, pepper spray, or if they had words. But we do know that 40 minutes into the movie, someone who was at the theater said, everything was normal, and all of a sudden behind me, I hear the sound of an aerosol can, and a guy yells out, I just got pepper sprayed. This guy just pepper sprayed me. And the guy that did the pepper spraying ran out of the theater, and three people went to chase him down. I love it. You're not going to pepper spray someone in our movie and get out of here. So they chased him down and he was caught. So anyways, that's pretty crazy.
6: And if it was a packed theater, not only would he get the person he wants, but probably people around him too, which would suck.
7: Yeah, multiple people had to go to the hospital. That's crazy.
6: Alright, well,
7: Don't do that. Definitely
6: also,
7: don't do that.
6: Keep your phone brightness down in the theater.
7: You just dim it. If you gotta use the phone,
6: stick it inside your shirt, look at it through your shirt, like that's what I do sometimes.
7: Yeah, dim it. Like how people will like light a cigarette or a joint on a windy day inside their shirt.
6: Inside their shirt.
7: You just do that, okay?
6: Nowadays. All right, my story coming to us from Detroit. What? Detroit, what? 7 Mile, actually, of all places.
7: Oh.
6: So look, look, losing your mother at a funeral home, never fun. Losing your mother, period, never fun, I gotta imagine. And then having losing her at a funeral home, not good. Like, people, they're doing stuff at funeral homes, you know, they got bodies coming in, bodies coming out, bodies, you know, being burned up. Detroit funeral home accidentally cremated the wrong woman. Now, that's very unfortunate, super sucks.
7: And, like, was she not supposed to be cremated? They wanted her...
6: I want to say they were at least supposed to have a funeral first.
7: Oh, man.
6: And so they jumped the gun and lit her up. Now, the thing that made the situation worse, as opposed to just being like, look, our bad, well, you know, here's the cost, we'll cover it, whatever, whatever, all the things you can do for customer service. They hauled out another body at the actual funeral for the family of the person that lost their mother in the crematorium. So, you can imagine when you're coming to the wake or whatever, coming to see your mother's body before some sort of family situation, and they pull out a hold of their body that's not your mama.
7: Yeah, I don't like that.
6: Don't like that at all.
7: That's tough go.
6: That is a tough go. That is a tough, tough go. Quote from a family member, we get here, that's not my mama in the casket, a family member said.
7: That's the part that would be, like, haunting for me, is you look in, you go up, and you're, like, already preparing yourself emotionally for, like, seeing it, and it's not her.
6: And it's one thing if you're like, oh, sorry, that's the 2 o'clock, yours is
7: right
6: over there. Like,
7: yes. Anyway.
6: The woman was in
7: Where's
6: my mom. The woman got all my mama's dress, a wig, and everything.
7: No.
6: Yes. Yes.
7: Oh,
6: like,
7: God.
6: Clearly mistakes were made. Clearly, there's no PR training or customer service training happening at this funeral home.
7: Goodness.
6: My neighbor used to work at a funeral home, so I don't know how often this happens. If
7: That's
6: you work
7: crazy.
6: At a funeral home and this happens often, I guess, let me know. I don't know what to say about this other than obviously there was a mistake made, but then multiple digs into that hole went even further when they decided to wrap another body in the woman's clothes. I'm just kind of... So I wouldn't recommend it. Just wouldn't recommend it. I make smart decisions, you know, regardless of customer service. These are people, you know, real people that had bodies and families and memories and stuff. Like,
7: Ugh.
6: She's put in a dress and a wig. It's, yeah, it's your mom. What are you talking about? Of course it's your mom. You forgot what she looked like?
7: Oh, my gosh.
6: Insane.
7: Traumatic.
6: Insane.
7: All right. Well, yeah. I don't like that story. All right. It's a rough go. All right. Be safe out there. Have a great day today. Mind your P's and Q's, dot your lowercase j's, all that sort of stuff, and stay out of the ill-advised news.
1: Wow.
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0: All right, this weekend's going to be a great one. Let's get some more people out for our Bad Moms Club workout class. It's happening this Saturday. I have room for a couple more people to join us. It's going to be out at the Meyer Road, Amherst location of Catalyst Fitness. We'll be doing a one-hour group personal training class. It's for all fitness levels. You can modify it for everybody. And then we'll have a little free protein shake samples and food from my friends at Eat Right Foods. They're going to come out and bring us some food to try and some coupons. So you can go check them out. All right. So that's this Saturday. If you're available, you can bring a friend if that would make you feel more comfortable. But it's a very welcoming group. All ages, all fitness levels. You can text the word strong to 716-952-9334. Anthony, you've been out to all the workout classes we've done at Catalyst. Can you attest to, like, it's a welcoming group and fitness levels, and we've seen everything and everyone gets a great workout.
1: It adjusts to my fitness level and to my size, which is great. It's one of those activities I can do where I don't let my height doesn't get in the way.
0: We love that for you.
1: And it's super nice. Not everything's like that. So it's great to be able to go there and be able to adjust and have it feel just like I'm everyone else. Very rarely do I ever feel like everyone else.
0: Well, it's interesting you say that, Anthony.
1: It's one of those moments that happens for me.
0: Yeah, we'll definitely check that out on the website. And coming up next, Anthony and I were both sharing some stories of things we've done recently. And we both had a very similar activity that we separately participated in recently. But my experience was so different than Anthony's. Because the world is just not made.
1: Not made for me.
0: For tall people.
1: Not made for me.
0: We'll hear it next.
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1: All right, a little crispy as you start the day, but should be a pretty decent day ahead of us. Clouds and a bit of sun. Highs around 61. Cloudy tonight. Lows getting down to about 52. Tomorrow, mostly cloudy. Sun and clouds. Highs around 63. A little rain on Wednesday with still more sun, but then plenty of sun Thursday, Friday, and into the weekend. Currently 58 right now at 103.3 The Edge.
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0: alone. 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Cass and Anthony Morning Show. Anthony and I had, it's very rare when we come back from the weekend and we compare that we have like a similar weekend. Unless we're doing like work events together. Mine is always very like child focused and Anthony's is the life of a single man, you know?
1: Yeah.
0: So we're always like, ooh, what'd you do? Ooh, what'd you do? And it's very different. And not this past week, we both got touched.
1: Got touched.
0: By
1: someone to touch me.
0: Well, yeah, that's nice. Talking about massages.
1: Yeah.
0: I had a gift, I think it was like a birthday gift for a massage that I've been waiting. I specifically wanted to wait through the summer. And once the kids are back in school, I was like, that's when I want to get the massage.
1: That's the time to do it.
0: So that I can really enjoy it. And, oh my God, Anthony, Woodhouse Spa is in Williamsville. That's where the gift certificate was for.
1: Woodhouse.
0: Woo! They had me put on a robe and slides and go into this like waiting room. It was like dark and it had nice music and like nice chairs and food and drink. It was very, very fancy. It was one of the fanciest places I've ever been. And it was a great experience. And I loved it. So when you told me that you too recently had a massage.
1: I did.
0: I was like, I bet it was just like my experience. And then as you started to like divulge the stories, I was like, nope, I didn't have that happen to me. No, that didn't happen to me either.
1: It's the world's not made. The world's not made for men of my size. You know, it's fine. It's something I've adjusted to. Got to the place, my place called Velvet Bliss Spa. I also got a gift card. Someone there. Very nice spot.
0: I love the name. Velvet Bliss.
1: Very nice spot. Take your shoes off. You get there. They have some slides. The biggest pair of slides there. My feet barely got into the slides. And I mean, when I say barely, I mean, like I was in, but not in a way that of like is all comfortable.
0: Like you're hanging off.
1: I'm hanging off. I'm completely. Actually stepping how you guys walk with heels with my heels in the air. Like I'm stepping like that. Cause that's how much room I had on those slides. So
0: that's really funny.
1: I'm gonna do that. And then I go to, the table. Cause I did this, this herb hair spa and massage.
0: So do what now?
1: I went on this table and I'm already too long for the table. I'm at least hanging off from my middle of my shins on down off the table.
0: Oh, God, the table's not long
1: completely
0: enough for your body. I never even thought about that.
1: Never is it going to be long enough for me.
0: God, that's wild.
1: So then the blanket that they use to cover my body, you know, in my private areas only goes up to the nips. And so I have full nip exposure, which is fine. But then they give me a towel or a blanket just for my nips. So I had a nip blanket. I don't know if that's standard, if everyone else gets a nip blanket or just, you know,
0: no, because
1: people of great stature get nip blankets.
0: For those of us of like average height, the blanket's long enough to cover your full body and it goes right up to like under your armpits. But it can even go longer while you're flipping over. They'll pull it up so that you're completely covered, you know, so that they don't see anything.
1: Uh-huh.
0: I never thought about that.
1: I had a nip blanket. But the herb hair situation was nice. I could smell like tea coming up from the steam from the water that was going through my hair. So that was cool. I didn't see the process. They put a towel over my eyes, so there's like a lot of it that I did not see. But it was cool. It was nice. It was relaxing. It got the job done. I'm not complaining about their work. I think they did a great job. It's just that my size is a situation. So after that, I got my hair, dried and blown. My hair was blown with a hair dryer.
0: Really? Sounds amazing.
1: And brushed. And then I was taken to a full body massage scenario, doubled up. And that was cool. Very small, lovely ladies, the most lovely ladies in possible professionals. Very, very tiny ladies. So like
0: sometimes the tiny ones, though, they are really the best.
1: When I've had sports massages when I was younger, it was always full grown men.
0: Yeah.
1: Deep tissue stuff, whatever. And that's what I kind
0: of
1: expected. I thought they'd pull some guy out of the back and be like, all right, strong hand time. Let's go. Let's hop on in here, Clyde.
0: Get out here, Clyde. Come on, Jason. Let's go.
1: Instead, she proceeds to like climb onto my body like Yoda to dig her knees into my back, which again felt
0: so she's
1: great.
0: Up on top of you.
1: Yeah, she is digging out these knots and doing a great job
0: like
1: of it.
0: Kneeling on your
1: back. I was just not prepared for men of my stature to have somebody so tiny on top of me.
0: That's so
1: doing their
0: funny.
1: Duty. And you know what it felt like? You know those small fish that that eat off of whales out in the ocean. They're just like, oh, let me eat the barnacles off of you. Let's symbiotic relationship. It felt like that. It felt like I had a symbiotic relationship with a very small person who their job was to just work out these knots that I can't reach because I'm so big.
0: That's so funny. Okay.
1: It was a great time.
0: Yeah. Rachel on the text line said, wait, how tall is Anthony? How tall are you?
1: On on a confident day, 6'5". On an average day, 6'4".
0: And he's like, he's a stocky dude. Like, you're not a thin, lanky, skinny, gangly guy. You're a big guy.
1: No, big guy.
0: Big, tall guy. Former football player. So he, Anthony's so big.
1: So big.
0: And I thought I was so big because I'm much taller than the average American woman. I feel like a tiny person around you. I can't even imagine how this massage therapist felt having to climb onto Mount Anthony, climbing up the mountain to then probably put her full body weight in.
1: We touched hands afterwards to compare sizes. Her hands barely went past my palms. Like that.
0: Bro, that's crazy.
1: That's how the size difference was with me and her. Again, very strong, very lovely ladies. Did a great professional job.
0: That's amazing.
1: Nothing was negative about it. I'm just too big for everything.
0: And that's not the first time you've experienced this.
1: That's
0: showers and beds
1: everything.
0: And all the things.
1: All of it.
0: Well, if you're noticing that we're sounding extra relaxed this morning, now you know why. We got massage.

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1: I'm going to say this is one of the more memorable national anthem performances that anyone has ever seen, because he turned lemons into lemonade, Anthony.
2: Oh.
1: This is crazy. The anthem went so wrong, and then he just pivoted, and it ended so right. We'll share it next.

0: 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A very memorable moment happened for baseball fans that were at the Diamondbacks game over the weekend. So they were doing a 25th anniversary celebration of their championship that they won in 01. So they had a very special person out to do the anthem, Anthony. His name is Dr. Jesse McGuire.
1: Oh, Dr. Jesse.
0: He is an Emmy Award-winning trumpet player. He was the lead trumpeter for the Lincoln Center Jazz Orchestra. He's in a band called Tower of Power. He's played for three U.S. presidents. He's played at Game 7 of the 2001 World Series. He played at the Daytona 500. This guy is the GOAT. Who knew that even someone of the highest level, sometimes things just go wrong. His trumpet malfunctioned and the valve got stuck.
1: What?
0: I didn't know because I don't play the trumpet. Your valve can get stuck. And he did a very quick pivot because he knew he was not going to be able to finish the anthem. Well, wait till you hear what happened.

0: Nobody would have thought to do that. I really don't think that that's something you would think to do. You'd
1: be
0: like,
1: the show must go on.
0: Yeah, and he knew the show must go on as a true performer. What I love the most, I mean, he has a great voice, obviously, but he didn't rush it. I feel like in that moment, you'd be like, the nerves take you over. You got the adrenaline rush, good or bad. He took his time. The rendition was like 2 minutes long of, you know, the trumpet plus the singing, and just ended it beautifully. I'm skipping to the end a little bit here, but he didn't rush through it. He like let it breathe. I thought it was really great.

0: Isn't that crazy? He just is like, well, I'm going to sing this now. Like, no vocal warm up. I'm sure there's some sort of warm up you do so that the embouchure is good. That's the stuff. But man, he can sing. And the comments are like, oh, and you sound like Luther Vandross, too. Right. Okay, like, that's not fair.
1: I assume it's some sort of wax or something for those valves.
0: I would assume it's some sort of lubricant.
1: He should be a lubricant, not a lubricant.
0: Exactly. What do you use? Anyone in the know with the trumpet? And is that pretty normal? The valve just can get stuck sometimes, even though he's one of the greatest that has ever lived. Man, he crushed it.
1: He got a new trumpet after that. Like, old trusty failed me.
0: Well, he laid it down on the field when he was done.
1: That means it's dead. It means
0: he looked a little mad about it. I'm not going to lie.
1: He failed me. It's over with.
0: I don't blame him. I'd be mad, too. Like, you failed me, bro. But man, he pivoted. Lemons, lemonade, he did it. All right, don't forget, Can't Be Cassidy is on the way. We'll need someone to play a little bit later in the show, but for now, Youngblood.

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0: want to give us a call right now. We need someone, a brave soul, to play Can't Be Cassidy. It's a lot of fun. It's five questions of pop culture trivia. And just for calling into play, whether you get all five questions right, you could get zero questions right, you're still going to get this prize.
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1: Half-Baked
0: thick.
1: Half-Baked Cookies.
0: All right. 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
0: 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No major slowdowns or congestion at this time. That's your traffic on the Edge. 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
1: 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It's also Sabres preseason day. 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

0: 103.3 The Edge. It's the Cass and Anthony morning show with his friend Carrie. Call from Cheektowaga. Looking to take on Cassidy. Can't beat Cass. For their chance to score a $25 gift certificate to Half-Baked Cookies. 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
1: Get on out.
2: Okay.
0: Oh, ciao. Bye-bye. Bye. And she is gone. All right, Carrie, me and you now. Pop culture quiz game 5. Rapid fire questions. Don't know the answer. Say you don't know. I'll take your silence as no and all ties go to the house. Here we go. Snooki announced that she is cancer-free. She encourages everyone to get their pap smears. How tall is Snooki?
1: 5'2".
0: Take it. We'll take it. Chad Gilbert, founding member and lead guitarist of Newfound Glory, passed away from cancer. He was married to the lead singer of Paramore for 1 year. Who is the lead singer of Paramore?
1: Haley Williams.
0: May it be. Luke Bryan has a new song out with Luke Combs. Name this to Luke band.
1: Two
0: Luke's
1: on solo crap.
0: We'll take it. Ricky Lake has a birthday today. She's 58 years old. She was in a movie about what serial killing mother?
1: Serial mom.
0: Maybe. And finally, it's miniature golf day. What is the miniature version of tennis called?
1: Ping pong.
0: We'll take it. All right, bring Cass back in. All right, Cass, great job here for Carrie on a Monday. 4 out of 5. Let's see how you do.
2: All right.
0: Snooki announced that she is cancer-free and encourages everyone to get pap smears. How tall is Snooki?
2: Oh, man. 4'1".
0: 4'8", but not bad.
2: I have no idea.
0: Way to go, you. Chad Gilbert, founding member and lead guitarist for Newfound Glory, passed away from cancer. He was married to the lead singer Paramore for 1 year. Who is the, what is the name of the lead singer Paramore?
2: Haley Williams.
0: Haley Williams is correct on that one. Luke Bryan has a new song out with Luke Combs. Name this to Luke band. There's no wrong answer. It's whatever you want.
2: Okay. Two Lukes, one cup.
0: Oh, look at you. how very similar it is that you have there. Ricky Lake has a birthday today. She's 58 years old. She was in what movie about a serial killing mother?
2: Serial mom.
0: Oh, serial mom's correct on that one. It's miniature golf day. What is the miniature version of tennis called?
2: Ping pong.
0: We'll take it. Four out of five ties. Do it at the house. But Carrie, a great job today. You know what you got to do.
1: I'm Carrie from Cheektowaga, and I cannot be Cassidy.

0: 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That show is June 8th of 2027. Going to be incredibly hot ticket, Anthony, and I'm sure they're going to be pretty pricey as well.
1: Oh, big time.
0: So it'd be very nice to win them for free.
1: Save that money.
0: All right, coming up next, man. I am just blown away by this news story I saw about a football player, a college football player, something very unique about them. And it got me thinking, if we could go back and live the dreams we had when we were younger, even if your body wouldn't let you or your mind wouldn't let you or your circumstances wouldn't let you, what's that dream that you wish you could have somehow deep inside of you, you wish you could have fulfilled it? I'd love to hear about it. What's the thing that you never got to really pursue, but you'd love to? 716-952-9334. We'll share that story with you next.
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1: All right, nice day ahead of us. Clouds and some sun. Highs around 61. A little cloudy tonight, a little crispy as well. Lows getting down to about 52. Tomorrow, not bad. Mostly cloudy. A little bit of sun. Highs around 63. Same story for Wednesday, but a little bit of mix of drizzle in there. But Thursday and into the weekend, looking sunny and nice. Currently 54 right now at 103.3 The Edge.
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0: It's 103.3 The Edge. It's the Cass and Anthony Morning Show. We all have dreams when we're young and able-bodied, and then at some point, that dream gets shelved because responsibility occurs. Real life.
1: Life.
0: Body limitations. Things happen that you're like, well, my dream of being a NASCAR driver has to be shelved. That's going to stay a dream. Well, I am really impressed by this story because I just can't picture doing it at his age. A college football player. He is a college freshman. At what age? Well, take a listen.
2: A freshman defensive end wearing number 48.
3: And here we go. It's a big hit.
2: Who actually turns 48 years old today.
4: I feel good. I mean, I'm sore all the time.
2: Justin Buzzard, a pastor and father of three in California, just made his collegiate debut for the San Jose City College Jaguars. One of his boys sent him a video and said, quote, Dad, you have to do this.
4: I came up with a pro-con list. The pro list was super long. The con list was, what if I got hurt?
2: Thankfully, the folks at San Jose City College were willing to give Justin a shot, and he immediately worked to put on 10 pounds of muscle.
0: Isn't that crazy? So the logistics behind it.
1: What?
0: He was signed to a, or he was on a college football team when he was actually of college age, but he was redshirted and then got injured before he could ever make any plays. So basically injured and the season, the career was over. So he always had dreamed of playing football. And he went back to take classes and his son was like, well, you should join the football team. Like, legally, you can do that because you never played. Can you imagine 48 years old and doing contact football? That's crazy behavior. Dude is muscular. He's like a fit looking guy, put on 10 pounds of muscle to prepare for it. But I just can't, like, I'm 42.
1: That's wild.
0: And while I'm more physically active than I've ever been in my life, I can't picture playing contact football ever at any point in my life, let alone at 48. My goodness. I think that's incredible. Anthony, you have more of like a real like a context for this because you actually played college football. That's nuts, right?
1: Yeah. Very nuts. Yeah.
0: That's crazy.
1: When I was in college, we had a good chunk of our team was Samoans, and they were just massive, massive humans. And I just can't imagine at 48 wanting to step back in and be like, all right, young, strong Samoan, dive into me.
0: Dive
1: into me as hard as you can. I love the fact he was like, my son was like, oh, yeah, you should do this, Dad. What are you giving into peer pressure for at 48?
0: That's really funny.
1: What is that about?
0: So he's a D lineman. And he, they did post like in this news, clip, they posted a video of him coming home from practice and he's banged up, like injuries, fingers are taped, there's blood, all that sort of stuff. So he's like, he's not, like, you know, taking it easy. He's fully going for it. And, the team, they all call him like Mr. Buzzard because the reporter was like, what do they call you? I'm surprised they don't call him Dad or Pops or whatever, but
1: you're not going to call him Dad. Oh my God.
0: What?
1: I'm looking at his face in the roster with everyone else.
0: Oh yeah. He's like, he's an old fella. And I don't mean that 48's old. I'm just saying compared to 18-year-olds, 19-year-olds, like he like sticks out like a sore thumb, but also
1: he's got serial killer face.
0: Oh, really? I don't think so. I thought he was kind of a handsome guy.
1: It looks like Bonaducci's cousin.
0: That's funny.
1: I mean that negatively. I don't mean that negatively, by the way.
0: Bonaducci's cousin.
1: I don't.
0: I think this is something none of us would ever do, but it's a fun thought of like, what was that dream that you shelved that you can't imagine doing it now at your age, but it's funny to think about. 716-952-9334.
1: There's a 6'5 sophomore that he's got to go toe to toe with all the time.
0: Are you looking at like rosters and stuff? That's
1: a 6'4 tight end.
0: That's crazy.
1: Not a 5'11 cat's on here. He's 6'2 himself, but still.
0: I love it. I think it's great.
1: What do you think you'd be if your kids put you up to it? What do you think you'd do? Would you?
0: Well, so like at that age, like I wanted to be an actress or a dancer. I just now started taking some dance classes again recently and I have a long way to go. I am not the dancer that I once was. Like it's still in there somewhere, but you have, it's just different. Like back when you're a kid, like we're like dehydrated, living on a hangover and a dream and we still made it work because youth was on our side. Now, it's really funny. I my first dance class, I got a migraine in the middle of the class and had to go home because I wasn't hydrated enough. Like, this is real. This is real life stuff.
1: I'm saying.
0: When you're 42. Like, you can't just roll in and expect to be in the same shape that you once were. It's different. It's different. Phoebe, her dream was being a unicorn. She had to shelf that. Phoebe, you could do it.
1: You can still do it. There's still unicorn time.
0: A unicorn. Don't give up on that dream. Uh-huh. It's like the clip from Step Brothers where he's like, I wanted to be a dinosaur. Never give up. Never lose your dinosaur. All right, let us know. Anthony, I mean, yours obviously football, but was there anything else that you shelved long ago?
1: I guess baseball would have paid better. I could have done with baseball. I just didn't like the tight pants.
0: Yeah, that you said the pants alone.
1: The pants were so tight.
0: Were the reason why you opted not to play that sport.
1: No, not that guy.
0: All right, what was that dream? You shelved it long ago, and it'd be funny thinking about trying to live it now. 716-952-9334. Let us know.
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0: 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All right. No issues in Buffalo, but Aurora has a couple issues. Jewett-Homewood Road is closed from Transit Road to Grover Road in Aurora because of a crash. Davis Road is closed from 28 to 40 in Aurora because of a crash. All right, that's your traffic here on 103.3 The Edge.
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0: I were just talking about the 48-year-old pastor and father of three who is a freshman football player. Is at, what is it, San Jose City College Jaguars. And oh my God, we've had such a time going over the roster and looking at how he looks like. He looks decades older than all of these kids. It's crazy. I am so impressed that he's like, yeah, I'm going to put my body through this.
1: Do you think he was like, sweetie, I've been talking with the Lord a lot, and he thinks I should go back to play football.
0: This is my calling.
1: This is my calling. I'm going to go back and change the game.
0: But also,
1: at 48 years old.
0: How fun for him to be like, well, I did that. Like, he can go on for the rest of his life saying, at least I got to try it, you know?
1: And let's say he plays all 4 years, he'd be 52-year-old senior.
0: That's incredible.
1: Playing football.
0: All right. What's the dream that you shelved long ago, but it is kind of fun to think about? Hit us up on the text line.
1: 716-952-9334. Rachel says a Broadway star.
0: Me too, girl. Man, those were the days, dreaming about that. Johnny T wanted to be a famous rapper at some point. Don't most rap fans at some point be like, I think I could do this, because you hear someone who's really good.
1: I just wanted to be my buddy's rapper's driver. I wanted to be Turtle.
0: You
1: want to
0: be the Turtle, yeah.
1: I want to cook food occasionally and just drive.
0: That'd be cool. Or like to be the hype man for a rapper would be kind of fun.
1: I to do.
0: Like, I know the words, I just don't have to know
1: word. No, I'm here to support. Yeah. Carrie hopping in, my radio career was short-lived, so I'd probably get back into that if I could.
0: Oh man, we'd love to have you. They just won't let us actually hire anybody.
1: Hold your face like the kid in Billy Madison. No, don't. You don't
0: want to
1: go.
0: You don't want to say that. Rick said, I hurdled forever. High school, college, post-college. I coached and continued to hurdle. But it's been quite a few years since I've done it because opportunities just weren't as prevalent. Well, I saw a hurdle on the track at a high school this summer. I'm like, I'm going to go over it. Well, I was successful, but my hip reminded me for the next 5 days why I should not go over hurdles anymore.
1: Just out of nowhere.
0: Pain.
1: My buddy Rob hopping in. Astronaut, man, I love science. I love space.
0: Yeah.
1: I got a rejection letter on a summer internship one time, and that was it. I was done.
0: No. Okay. Joe wanted to be a MotoGP racer for Suzuki. Hell yeah, man.
1: Janessa wanted to be an EMT for very much of their life, but then they had children, and they realized they couldn't have a very hard time separating the thought of their kids from the potential patients that injured.
0: Yeah, having kids changes a lot of things that you did not expect. I will say that.

0: All right, it is time. It's 8 o'clock on the dot. Your chance to win a pair of tickets to see Metallica at Highmark Stadium. Now, here is how Master of Trivia works.
1: I'm going to read a question to you after the question is done, and assuming you know the answer, you're going to give us a call at 716-952-9334. You must be caller 10, and you must know the right answer. If you do not know the right answer, we're going to move on to the next person until we get the answer correct. Again, be caller 10. You must know the right answer to this question.
0: All right, Anthony, what is the Master of Trivia question of the day?
1: Kirk Hammett took private guitar instruction lessons from what famous 15-time Grammy-nominated guitar player right before his successful audition for Metallica?
0: Ooh, okay, who did he take lessons from? It is a very famous guitar player.
1: Again, Kirk Hammett, guitar player for Metallica, took lessons from a very famous 15-time Grammy-nominated guitar player before his audition for Metallica. If you know the answer, give us a call. Let us know. 716-952-9334.
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0: 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Who's this?
1: Hi, this is Vince.
0: Vince, how you doing?
1: Good, how are you?
0: Good. All right, your caller, Tim, do you know the answer to that question?
1: Joe Saturini.
2: We'll take it. We'll take it.
3: Way to go, buddy. Way to go.
0: I think it's Satriani.
2: Yeah.
0: But I don't know. It doesn't matter. Okay. You got it right. Okay. And you're going to see Metallica.
2: We'll take it. We'll take it.
1: That's amazing.
0: All right, Bandle up next. Congrats to Vince. Let's all do this. Part three, we might need to get it together because part three can be a little challenging. We'll head back to 2019 next.

0: It's a 103.3 The Edge, Cass and Anthony Morning Show. You know what time it is. It's time for some Bandle action, buddy. Bandle is a game. We're getting a song broken down instrument by instrument with some clues along the way to help us out. If you've never played before, we can certainly use your help. Feel free to get involved. 716-952-9334. Now, Cassidy said it is a par 3 situation today.
1: Medium difficulty.
0: A medium difficulty, according to Golf. Yep. What year did the song came out?
1: 2019, which by my calculations was just yesterday. That's how it feels. So 2019, and it has 1.5 billion views.
0: Dang.
1: Drums, bass, guitar, piano, strings. Vocals. Okay.
0: Is that an Adele year? That sounds like a lot.
1: It's giving Adele, right?
0: But it's not.
1: I don't know.
0: Not instrument wise. Okay. All right. We'll see how we do. 716-952-9334.
1: Let's listen. Are you ready? 2019 is the year.

0: Sounds sexy, but I got nothing.
1: It does sound sexy. I'll give you that.
0: I got not a thing. All I just hear is sexy.
1: I did not listen to any sexy music that year, so I'm at a very big loss.
0: Oh, okay. Text saying Jason Derulo.
2: Jason Derulo.
0: Which, I think it's his birthday today, so would that be... Hold on, let me... is his birthday. So, like... Would they do that? It's like, it's his birthday. Let's make him the Vandal today.
2: For Jason Derulo? But for Jason Derulo.
0: Maybe the Vandal guy is a really big Derulo fan.
1: He's a Derulinator.
0: What Derulo song is it? I don't know. Okay.
1: Drake Nonstop.
0: Well, I don't know what that is. Drake Nonstop? I don't know what Nonstop is.
1: Let's see when that one came out.
0: Phoebe says, what about Kendrick Lamar? Okay, guys, let's go back. 1.5 billion YouTube views. So this is a big one.
1: The Drake song, 2018 for the release, but, you know, sometimes get it wrong, so it could be a 2019 situation.
0: Brittany thinks it's Glass Animals, Heat Waves.
1: Heat Waves is not 2019.
0: It's not?
1: I don't think so. I feel like that was earlier. Oh, it's 2020, so maybe I was way wrong.
0: Okay, so it could be that. Brian said, what about Old Town Road, Lil Nas X?
1: That's what I was feeling at first, just because it said 1.5 billion, and that was the year that came out.
0: And it was such a huge song. But did that song have piano and strings? I don't know. All right, let's hear it again.

0: I mean, honestly,
1: like Hank no more.
0: The tempo fits Old Town Road better than Heat Waves. I'll say that.
1: We get a Renegade mention.
0: I think we're going to have to skip because we're kind of all over the place.
1: I mean, we got two Old Towns. I'm not against an Old Town. Old Town guess.
0: Oh, guessing it?
1: Let's go to the
0: next
1: one. Yeah.
0: Okay, I'll guess it.
1: The song is called Renegade. From who? From who?
0: Okay, so we're guessing Lil Nas X. This is just a random guess. We'll see. Old Town Road featuring Billy Ray Cyrus. Yes, that was a thing.
1: That was a thing.
0: We're guessing it. Now, if this isn't it, which is very possible.
1: I'll go to the next song.
0: It'll just go into the next song. All right, here we go. Hey, that's an eagle.
1: Oh, wow.
0: That's an eagle.
1: Caw, buddy. Caw. Yeah. Wow.
0: That's crazy.
1: Wow, way to go, Brian. You're the first one on the board for that
0: That's really good. Oh, my gosh. Incredible.

0: booties. Can't nobody tell me. So my daughter, who just turned 5, would not sleep unless I put this song on, and I would just blast it. There's something about the bass, I think, like soothed her.
1: Nah.
0: Should try it again because she didn't sleep very well last night. Put it back on. That's crazy. It's crazy that that song was so popular, man. That song was huge.
1: Huge.
0: I guess that's the strings right there. The, like, plucking.
1: A bit in the background. Old Trent Reznor track.
0: It's giving. Yeah, that's the... Okay, it so is. It's not like a strings. It's a plucking of the strings. That's how we missed
1: a
0: it.
1: A pluck, if you will.
0: All right, good job, guys. That's how you bandle.
1: Pretty good.

0: Jeffrey.
1: All right, coming up next, we'll get into all the latest sports news with Anthony. It's called the Sticks and Balls Report.
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1: 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Okay, Buffalo Road's looking okay. There's a little bit of an issue in Aurora. Davis Road closed from 20A to 240 because of a crash. Also, because of that same crash, Jewett-Homewood is closed from Transit to Grover because of that same crash. All right, that's your traffic on the Edge.
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0: That's Foo Fighters. We're 103.3 The Edge, and this is Anthony with a Sticks and Balls report.
1: All right, on to the next one, buddy. On to the next one. Your Buffalo Bills got the Chargers this weekend. The game is going to be at home, which means join us for another world-famous Edge tailgate party going down the corner of 28 Abbott Road. Cass will be in attendance this time.
0: I will.
1: It's a Cass weekend, so if you want to enjoy some of the free festivities available at our tailgate, then go see Cass and the crew this weekend. It's going to be a great time again. 1 o'clock game against the Chargers. As far as updates with the Buffalo Bills are concerned, I'm not seeing a whole lot. Kind of waiting for the full, it's day-to-day for DJ Moore, so like no new updates beyond that. For that one, more power rankings coming out about where the Bills aren't. I'm not worried about that kind of stuff. It's not what I'm worried about. What I'm worried about is the product on the field, and right now it's looking pretty good. Right now, the product on the field is looking fantastic versus the other year, so just like, what is this football team doing? A far cry. I know we were all very anticipating about what's going to happen with Joe Brady, how he's going to run the team, how the team's going to be affected. So far, so good. And I'm enjoying it. Let's keep it up. Let's keep it going. Injuries prevail. We should be all right. Elsewhere in the NFL, let's see. The Commanders quarterback Daniels has dislocated his elbow. Bears quarterback Williams hurt his hamstring. So be mindful of that when it comes to your situation for the, you know, your free agency, your fantasies and stuff like that. We'll go through our picks tomorrow for the Cass Anthony Pick'em Challenge. I had not the best week.
0: I haven't even looked.
1: I really thought the Ravens were going to win that one, and they didn't. I really thought the Chargers were going to pull that off, and they didn't. I just was wrong a lot of things this weekend. Tonight, one more game still on tap for you. It's going to be the Giants on the road in L.A. taking on the Rams. 8:15 start for that one tonight for your Monday Night Football. And again, we'll go through our picks tomorrow for the Cass and Anthony Pick'em Challenge. Just looking forward to it. Let's go, Bills. Exciting stuff.
0: I'm scrolling a long ways to get to anyone that works at the station.
1: I didn't even look to see where my name was in the list. I just know it wasn't.
0: Yeah, I'm currently 136. Still scrolling for you, buddy. Yeah, there you are, 247. It's been a rough week.
1: Rough week. So, you know, they almost pulled it off. The Colts almost pulled it off last night. I was almost right. Like, I'm never going to pick the Chefs ever. So, it is what it is. Tonight, your Buffalo Sabres back in action, buddy. Preseason hockey begins tonight. It was great to see all the fellows over at the Bills game on Thursday. Great to see them again tonight. Looking forward to it. Game is going to be against the Pittsburgh Penguins tonight. If you happen to have Sportsnet Pittsburgh, you can watch that. You can also live stream it on SNP 360 and on Fubo. I've seen Fubo a bunch of times. Never try to use it myself. If you have it, let me know. Is it any good? Do you like it? Again, 7 o'clock start for us tonight. And then your Sabres will be back at home again tomorrow for a second preseason game. That game is going against the Blue Jackets. So we got the game tonight on the run in Pittsburgh, about 3 hours away. And then we'll be at home tonight at home on Tuesday taking on the Blue Jackets. So if you're looking to get right back into some Sabres hockey, buddy, well, the time has come. The time has come. And remember, the home opener is going to be happening on October 3rd. The first game of the season, though, October 1st. Very fast approaching. Very soon to be season. Very exciting stuff. And of course, no updates when it comes to Hellebuyck. Now, that being said, I know we've spent pretty much the entire offseason discussing maybe Hellebuyck, maybe not Hellebuyck. I will say, when things are looking good with UPL, things are looking great. When UPL's on top of his game, he looks fantastic. When he's not on top of his game, it's like the end of the world out there. And so I get that. I would love to have a consistency because some years it feels like he's super consistent and some years it feels like he's not. Who knows what year we'll have with him if we end up keeping him this year. But I just want them to figure something out sooner than later because, again, we're at training camp. First preseason game is tonight. Figure it out already. I'm ready to have this team solidified so we can play some freaking hockey, buddy. Let's go Sabres. Exciting stuff. Again, game time tonight at 7 o'clock. And then we'll be back in action again tomorrow at 7 o'clock down at the KeyBank Center. Let's go Sabres on that one. As far as your Buffalo Bandits are concerned, we had the draft last week, the dispersal draft. We signed a player, and we signed some more players. We signed defenseman Mitch Disnew to a one-year contract. Mitch born in 92, 6'2 guy, 220. He's a defensive player. And we signed transition player Scott Domine. Scott has been in the league for quite some time as well. He's a guy born in 97, spent some time with Philadelphia, so we'll see what he can do. It's one of the teams that have disappeared. We'll get the full schedule this week for the Bandits. We have the home opener already in question for the Buffalo Bandits that got announced last week. That game's coming up on November 28th against the Georgia Swarm. We'll get the full schedule this week. Let's go Bandits on that one. Very exciting stuff. And then yesterday was the final Bison's game of the season. Ending on a low note, unfortunately, 15-18, a loss to the Rochester Red Wings. Rochester had 19 hits yesterday. 15 runs, obviously, with a score like that, but a tough way to end the year. Rochester finishes off with the lead of our division, 90-58 on the year, while the Bisons finish off at 68-79, 11 games under 500 and 21.5 games back. Unfortunate way to end the season, but I'm already looking forward to more Bisons baseball this April. Stoked for it. And if you're about it for the Bisons baseball, make sure you get signed up for the Pick'em Challenge, because we're doing that Bisons herd membership pass for the top prize. And you can throw out a pitch next season, so get signed up online for free at WEDG.com. Plenty of old-fashioned baseball on tap for you today. Today, only a couple of games at Toronto at Baltimore at 6:35. And then as far as the other games, like, you know, Yankees, Mets, Boston, none of them are in action today, okay? We did see some additions to the playoff picture, though. Tampa, Yankees, and their Red Sox. Red Sox now officially a part of the postseason. Blue Jays still out there, somehow not eliminated yet. I'm surprised, but I feel like they should be. Eliminations include the Twins, the Tigers, the Royals, the Athletics, the Angels, as well as the Marlins, Nationals, Mets, Pirates, Cardinals, Reds, jeez, and the Giants and the Rockies, all officially eliminated from the postseason. Dodgers are in, Brewers are in, Braves are in. And then it's just questions across the board, whether or not the Cleveland gets in, whether or not the Chicago White Sox get in, and same thing for the other side as well. Philadelphia Phillies, the Cubs, Diamondbacks, and the Padres are all up for grabs for what will happen. So who knows what's going to happen with that one, but getting closer to the postseason for baseball, very, very rapidly approaching. So let's enjoy baseball while we got it before we get into the postseason, and we'll see what plays out with that one. Let's go your team, whatever team decide to celebrate. Your Buffalo Bulls in action over the weekend took themselves one in the chin to the Penn State Nittany Lions, 55-13. That one pretty much is shellacking. Now Buffalo Bulls now at 1-2 on the season so far. They won that first game against Albany, lost to FIU, and then lost to Penn State. Getting right back into action again on the 26th. That's this Saturday, game against Robert Morris. The game's going to be at 3:30. The game is going to be at home. We're at home for that one, and then home for Western Michigan. Western Michigan, who, of course, you know, statistically did not beat Michigan, but I mean, we all saw what happened. I think they beat Michigan on that one. So they'll have to face that team, which is a pretty good team. It's a Toledo team that won in overtime over the weekend. They're going to have to face that team. A very tough schedule for the Buffalo Bison this year. Hopefully they can turn things, for the Buffalo Bulls this year. So hopefully they can turn things around with these two losses and just get right back in action against Robert Morris. So let's go Bulls. Hopefully we'll work something out for that one. As far as regular old fashioned college football, a lot of stuff happened on the weekend. I implore you to check that out on your own accord. Today, a couple of WNBA actions. Two, in fact, Atlanta at New York. That game time is 8 o'clock on Peacock, and then Dallas at Phoenix at 10 o'clock on the USA Network. But that is Look At Your Sports. Let's go Bills. Let's go Sabres, and let's go Bisons, and let's go Bandits, and let's go everybody. All right, let's get back to work. So let's go Monday, I guess.
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2: 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Here's the latest forecast on The Edge.
1: Some clouds and sun today. Highs around 61 degrees. Cloudy tonight. Lows getting down to about 52. Tomorrow, some more clouds and sun. Highs around 63. Some rain, but clouds and sun on Wednesday, but then sunshine to finish off the week and into the weekend. It's currently 56 right now at 103.3 The Edge.
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0: Oh, that's the sound of a Silly Dumb Game coming at you here on the Cass and Anthony Morning Show. Today's Silly Dumb Game is in honor of an album. It was on this day way back in 1993, Nirvana's In Utero debuted. It was released in the UK and Europe in September 13th, but then worldwide today, September 21st, back in that year. So what we're going to do is play a game for you. I have Nirvana's songs done in bit form, so bit bro style. Okay. The album that came out today was In Utero.
1: Okay.
0: So some of the songs are from In Utero, some of them are not from In Utero. So the answer I'm looking for is In Utero or Out Utero.
1: I think this will be tricky for me. I'm a Nirvana fan, but I'm not like a super, I'm not super knowledgeable about like which albums.
0: Aha.
1: So this should be a good challenge. So
0: very
1: I'm
0: good challenge. Feel free to help out Cassie on the text line if you want to. 716-952-9334 is our number to get involved with the game. Again, it's In Utero or Out Utero is the answers I'm looking for.
1: Okay.
0: We begin with song number 5.
1: Okay, heart-shaped box. Let's go In Utero.
0: In Utero is correct on that one.
1: Okay.
0: Look at you. Look
1: Off
0: at you.
1: Start. Number it's a start.
0: Number 3 on the album In Utero, heart-shaped box. Great job.
1: Okay.
0: Great job for you. Let's see how you do with this next track.

0: So and I'm like, I know the song. What is song is this? Oh, okay. Is that Rape Me?
1: Looking no. for Dumb, but it's almost on the same album. Same album.
0: Dumb. Okay. Let's go Out Utero.
1: Because we're In Utero on that one.
0: Dang it.
1: Dumb and Rape Me featured on In Utero.
0: Okay.
1: All right.
0: That's all right.
1: It's okay.
0: I knew it was going to be tricky.
1: I knew I'd get you.
0: You got me.
1: By doing that one,
0: you
1: back
0: got
1: to
0: me.
1: Back on that, let's see how you do with this next track.

0: That's so weird. I'm like, I definitely know the song. What is the song? I can't place it.
1: One of my favorites to say on the radio, Territorial Pissing.
0: Fun. Okay. Out Utero.
1: Out Utero is correct in that one. That is song number 7 on Nevermind.
0: Territorial Pissings.
1: Okay. Uh-huh. Do it all the time. It's my favorite thing to do.
0: All right.
1: Okay.
0: I'm back on the board,
1: back
0: baby.
1: On the board again. Let's see how you do with this next track.
0: Come as you are. All right. So it's Come As You Are. I'm going to say Out Utero.
1: Out Utero is correct in that one. Come As You Are, number 3 on the track for Nevermind from Nirvana. Way to go. Way to go, you.
0: Yeah, baby.
1: You're doing such a good job here. All right.
0: Great text from Rachel on the text line. She said they saw a Nirvana shirt at Borderland with a smiley face, but instead of Nirvana, it said lasagna.
1: Oh, nice.
0: That's awesome.
1: I've seen ones for that would say Hanson instead.
0: That's funny,
1: too. That's pretty good. All right, yep. We're down to number 1, and the bonus for you. Let's see how you do with song number 1.

0: All apologies, I feel like, was never mind. So I'm going to say Out Utero.
1: You're for In Utero on that
0: Dang
1: one.
0: It.
1: Track number 12 on In Utero, All Apologies.
0: Dang it. Okay, that's a great album.
1: It's a great album.
0: Great songs.
1: Bonus one for fun to see how you do.

0: What song is that?
1: Breed. It sounds called Breed.
2: Well, gosh, Breed better be on In Your Utero.
1: Ooh, looking for Nevermind on that one.
2: That is such false advertising.
1: Too bad.
2: Breed, In Utero, come on. It just makes sense.
1: My favorite song. All right, from them. Well, that was fun.
2: That's your favorite Nirvana song?
1: Yes, Breed, for sure.
2: What's your favorite Nirvana song, everybody? Mine's Lithium.
1: Lithium's a good one.
2: I like
1: 716-952-9334 to let us know.
2: All right, Anthony, thanks.
1: No worries.
2: That's a good anniversary. You could celebrate today.
1: Right? Great album. So.

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0: 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All right. Surprisingly, no congestion or anything like that in Buffalo. We're doing really well today. Still dealing with a crash in Aurora. Davis Road closed from 28 to 240. Because of the same crash, Jewett Homewood Road is closed from Transit to Grover. And that is your traffic here on 103.3 The Edge.
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0: No, it's not pretty good. It's pretty bad. It's getting pretty bad out here. Like, how are our pets' heads are falling off, trying to get gas in your car. Diesel's hit, like, what, $6.50 a gallon? And I turned on the news yesterday, and they were like, just a reminder, diesel is the fuel that truckers need to take things across the country, and diesel is the fuel for all the tractors to harvest all the food.
1: How fun.
0: It's terrifying right now. So, I think we've got to start thinking outside the box, Anthony, so that we can afford this gas to get where we need to go. We got tailgates to do, baby.
1: We do. We got concerts to get to.
0: Exactly.
1: You know, all kinds of stuff to do, and that's going to require some gas. It's going to require some money to fill that tank and to use some extra money. I thought this was a great idea we saw online. It could
0: business
1: be as simple.
0: Idea.
1: You know those shacks in front of Home Depot and Lowe's that we make fun of a lot?
0: Yes, I'm familiar with those shacks.
1: We could just get one of those shacks and put it out back behind the station.
0: Okay.
1: And just do it from there.
0: I think we could do it in all these empty office spaces in the radio station.
1: I think we could, too. On the desk.
0: There's a Chinese entrepreneur that's open two salons they're calling unusual. I don't think these are unusual at all.
1: No.
0: In a world where we've heard of much stranger things than this. He's 32.
1: Uh-huh.
0: His name is Zhang Xiao Xiao, and he watched a video of a woman scratching her husband's back, and people on the comments were like, oh, I would pay money for that.
1: I would pay money for that.
0: Well, he's like, okay, we could do that. So he opened up two salons where you lay down. The workers wear plastic fingernails. They're pointed. They kind of look like the old witch fingers that we used to put on, but they're more firm, and they're in a point. And then
1: it goes past your first knuckle.
0: Yeah. So for an hour, they are lightly, and I mean lightly, scratching the back. This isn't like a...
1: No marks.
0: No marks, no blood.
1: No question about it. No blood.
0: And
1: how hard do you scratch?
0: I don't know what you're into, Anthony. I know you're the one who's into all that sort of stuff.
1: I mean,
0: so
1: I'm just leaving just a map to where I need to be found, but I'm not.
0: Right. I don't know what you're into, but I know you're into that stuff. So I just thought I'd, you know,
1: stuff.
0: Reference, you know, your thing. But people are paying $41. Now, look, $41 may not seem like a lot to us. This is in a different country. I don't know what the money situation is like. But look, this guy is bringing in around $15,000
1: a month.
0: And his goal is to open 100 more of these.
1: Now, whether that's 1,500 off the top or 1,500 after he pays other employees, you know, it's or 15,000, it's still a good takeaway.
0: Oh, a very good takeaway.
1: And then these nails are so long, you're not actually touching anybody. I mean,
0: it's not like you're getting someone's weird skin under your actual nail.
1: You're not going to eat your sandwich after this and tasting Todd with your tuna melt.
0: Tasting Todd with your tuna melt. That's a nice alliteration.
1: Also, Tasting
0: right
1: Todd,
0: there.
1: A great band name.
0: With a tuna melt. I've been starting to wear fake nails lately.
1: Oh, look at that.
0: And I just tested it out to see. I scratched my own arm. That's nice.
1: Now,
0: that's a nice feeling.
1: I'm willing to take it a step further. If you want me to create a design, if you want a short-lived scratch tattoo or a scratch too, we can do that.
0: Wow.
1: We should itchy scratchy a tattoo into your backy, no big deal. We could do that.
0: Yeah.
1: Just leave a couple marks and you can explain it to your wife and you can easily explain it to your partner because I'll give you a receipt.
0: I think
1: paid for this.
0: $15,000 a month would be a game changer.
1: I'm definitely taking an extra 15 G's a month.
0: Yeah.
1: It'd make my world right now.
0: If anyone's interested, we could have you in here at the radio station. Just lay down on the old Bill's recliner. Don't mind the stains.
1: It's fine.
0: Don't worry about it. And yeah, people will probably walk through and be like, wait, what's going on back
1: here? We're scratching,
0: baby.
1: When the DJ scratches, what we're doing back here. DJ scratches.
0: Oh my God. We could do it in the studio and we could put on some nice music.
1: It could be done.
0: You could, because people like your voice a lot. You could be like,
1: I'll hum into your back,
0: or just like some deep, like, all right, now, like, this is Turnstile. Like you would say it in like a deep
1: a
0: tone,
1: quiet storm style,
0: very calming. While
1: you're
0: we scratch,
1: now listening to Turnstile.
0: All right, who's in?
1: Who wants some scratches?
0: Who wants scratches?
1: Let's make this moolah.
0: Or who wants to help go in on this and we could just get this open? I don't know. I bet there's some open spots in the Galleria Mall.
1: Right? Plenty.
0: I'm sure.

0: We scratch your back, you give us money. This is a like very simple business model.
1: Fair trade.
0: I like it. This is actually working over in China, and we think we could open one of these. What do you guys think on the text line?
1: 716-952-9334. These are holistic, whole health, free-range scratches.
0: I like it.
1: These scratches aren't confined to a cage. They're free range.
0: All right. Rachel said, I'm in. I'm going to recruit people to get scratched. And Sarita, very smart. Only the smartest people join Bad Moms Club. Sarita said, you got to make sure the Anthony ASMR is an extra fee. I agree. Like, we're not giving that away for free.
1: No.
0: I mean, we do it for free every day on the radio. That's all you
1: That's
0: get.
1: Different.
0: That's all you get. All right.
1: Corporate pays for that.
0: If it's in your ear directly where you would get like goosebumps, you got to pay for that. Okay. Oh, Claire, I'm not coming for a scratching sesh unless it's held in the shed outside the studio. We're in. That sounds, we got to get shed.
1: That's cool.
0: Oh my
1: That's
0: God.
1: Cool.
0: We could, that old like 97 Rock tour bus that they've got out in the parking lot. We could do it in there.
1: Got a bedroom in the back.
0: Honestly, that could work.
1: Stands included.
0: Yeah, I like that. Okay. Tasting Todd with a tuna melt definitely as an opening band name. I
1: agree.
0: Good
1: one. Good That's local band. It's a fun one.
0: I feel bad for Todd, who's like, what is it? Why me? Blaze is very interested in this business because she's literally scratched her own back with a plastic knife before. That's how much she enjoys the back scratches.
1: Look, I see the plaque psoriasis commercials, and they're using like the
0: hair
1: clips.
0: Yeah.
1: They're using remotes,
0: everything.
1: Bark from trees. Like, it doesn't matter. So, you know, we can do this. We can easily.
0: Okay.
1: Get these nails going.
0: We got to think of a really cool name for our business, though. I don't think, like, it needs to have, like, a kind of a, like, an edgy name, I would think. So, I'm going to think on what that would be, because I don't have anything coming to mind right now.
1: Yeah, exactly.
0: Okay, Sean said he'd pay for it.
1: Oh, scritch for scratch.
0: Scritch for scratch.
1: Because scratch is also a term for money.
0: Yeah,
1: okay. Scratch for scratch?
0: I don't know. We'll think on it. We'll be back. The Cass and Anthony Pick'em Challenge is back. 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
0: 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Still dealing with those road closures in Aurora. A crash is causing Davis Road to be closed from 28 to Route 240, and Jewett Homewood Road is closed from Transit to Grover. Elsewhere, we are okay right now, and that is your traffic on the Edge.
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6: All right, it's 01033 The Edge. It's the Cass and Anthony Morning Show. And every day we step in here and scour the internet with barrels of periodicals. Just looking for the dumb stories of the day. And well, my friends, we found so much extra dumb. We're bringing you a double dose of the ill-advised news. It's the Too Dumb, Too Furious edition.
7: Honestly, I'm going to consider this mostly a success because this Turkish man who escaped from prison managed to avoid capture for 8 years.
6: Dang!
7: I'm going to say that's pretty successful. It's the way he did it that is pretty funny. He has been living as a woman.
6: Oh!
7: I don't know how to say his name. I'm going to give it my best go. Turgul Basar fled in 2018 because he did not want to serve a 3-year prison sentence for 3 robberies, which had where he had posed as a public official. So he had posed as a public official, robbed 3 people. They tracked him down, and he was about to do the sentence. Well, he escaped, and they've been looking for him ever since. They finally did track him down to a house in Istanbul.
6: Oh.
7: And they're like, wait a second. 2 people have the same identity, and they're living in this house. 2 women, same name. And he had changed his appearance so much, they couldn't actually identify him.
6: Wow.
7: So they were not sure which one was which. They were very confused.
6: Wild.
7: So when they arrested him, he was carrying his sister's identification card, but they had to do a fingerprint test to confirm his identity. They could not visibly tell. Some reports claim he underwent gender transition, although that's not been confirmed. So now he will serve his original sentence in a men's prison. Did you see the pictures?
6: I did not.
7: Damn, she fine.
6: Damn, she fine?
7: Yeah.
6: Good for
7: like,
6: her.
7: Like, he did it. He did that thing.
6: Good for her.
7: Yeah.
6: Also, he did do that thing.
7: He did that thing. Incredible. I don't know. I mean, I would consider that a pretty big success, 8 years, but now he's going to have to still serve the sentence, so it's unfortunate for him, but...
6: Almost got it, though, buddy.
7: Almost had it, buddy.
6: Nice lips. Way to go, guy.
7: I know.
6: We put some... Is that filler, or is that just the suction stuff? What is that?
7: I'm seeing... No, because he had kind of nice lips before. I'm thinking probably a little lip filler.
6: All right.
7: I don't know.
6: Anything's possible.
7: Beautiful.
6: These days.
7: He's beautiful.
6: Beautiful.
7: They are beautiful.
6: All right, my story coming to us from, wait, let's say this right. There it is. There it is. Telford, Shropshire.
7: Oh, yes, my favorite.
6: Shropshire. Shropshire. Happened in the UK, where a man is in trouble because he done stole a bus and plowed to many cars on the wrong side of the road because, of course, over there, they drive on the other side.
7: Oh, yeah, that's right.
6: Yeah, Okay, so this happened right around 6:37 p.m., where a man walked up to a bus driver and then attacked him and got him out of the bus. The man seen wearing beige. Women shouted, "What are you doing?" He got the driver off the bus and then commandeered the bus. Now, this was at least a standard passenger bus that you even see here in Buffalo. It's not a double-decker joint. So at least you got that going for him. There's no second level of pedestrians or passengers, so that's good. Suspect Ali Balad, 33 years old, has now been charged with aggravated vehicle assault, aggravated vehicle taking, assault, attempted grievous bodily harm, driving a motor vehicle dangerously, robbery, theft from a store, threats to kill, and 3 counts of criminal damage because he rode on the wrong side of the road. He smashed multiple vehicles, police said. Do not recommend this kind of behavior.
7: Well, I never understand why people think they could drive a bus. Like, yeah, I could do that. It's just like, no, you can't.
6: I question my abilities with U-Haul trucks sometimes. Like, I can't imagine being like, okay, I'm going to get my CDL now. And I know they do it all the time. I know there's very capable CDL drivers out there. I'm just not knowing I'm one of them. Like, I see those double and triple loads, like back to back to back, you know, on the back of it. I'm just like,
7: how
6: do you make a turn?
7: I had to drive a large moving truck when I was moving from St. Louis to Kansas City. Terrifying.
6: Yeah.
7: Terrifying.
6: What's going on there?
7: Yeah. Never again.
6: Either way, so just be careful out there and don't assault your local bus driver.
7: Yeah. I definitely don't recommend doing that.
4: Wow.
8: What the hell is even that?
4: That was some seriously dumb news.

0: All right, don't forget, because we've got some people asking, okay, can we, like, trade something for the Metallica tickets? What can we do? Like, can you give them to us as a favor? No, you got to win them on the show. 8 a.m. tomorrow, be listening for Master of Trivia.
1: Master of Trivia.
0: And at that point, it's just a matter of getting through on the phones, okay?
1: It's a matter of luck and a matter of knowledge.
0: Yes, knowledge. Everything that we ask is Googleable. We're not going crazy, deep lore, anything like that you wouldn't be able to Google. Just be ready to go. Brush up on your Metallica. The Wikipedia page is a great place to look today.
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0: Yes, and win tomorrow. On the Edge. All right, we'll be right back. 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
1: All right, today some sun, some clouds, highs around 61. Cloudy tonight, lows getting down to about 52. A little crispy tonight. Tomorrow, not bad. Sun, clouds again, more clouds than sun, highs around 63. A little rain on Wednesday, but then Thursday into the weekend, sunshine, buddy, sunshine, and highs in the 60s. Currently 55 right now at 103.3 The Edge.
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0: 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All right.
1: We done did it.
0: We did it. We're here.
1: Monday is in the books.
0: Super excited. So we've had some changes here at the station, and proud to announce, starting today, we've got a new midday person on the Cass and Anthony Morning Show. But the good news is, they're a familiar voice and a familiar face.
1: You know them so well. Congratulations to Stella, taking over for middays here on 103.3 The Edge. Very excited for her. Very excited to have her flavor during the day, too.
0: Stella is as nice of a person in real life as she sounds on the air. If you've ever had the pleasure of meeting her, she's just a great person. So, yeah, you're going to hear her going forward. She will be the midday host. And then the lineup shifts a little bit. Lexi's still in afternoons. And then Eddie, you know him. You've known him forever. He's been on The Edge since the dawn of time.
1: Since the dawn of the edge.
0: Becomes the new night person here on the station. So a lot of familiar voices, just a little bit of a shift on how it's all going. So congrats to Stella, girl. We are proud of you.
1: Very excited for
0: you. And that's that. So she'll be in next. But before we get out of here, just a reminder, get signed up for all the things that we have going on the website, whether it's the money contest or getting signed up for donuts or checking out our podcast. You can do all of that at WEDG.com.
1: It's all right there. Plus, get signed up for Pick'em Challenge. All that is right there. We'll go through our picks tomorrow, announce the winner for week two.
0: Hell yeah.
1: And we'll get that in the books, man. It's exciting stuff. Exciting stuff.
0: All right. And you can always, if you have the free app, you can download that. Or if you have it, you can get all of that stuff as well. Through the Edge app. It's really handy. All right. Yay. Everyone's happy for Stella. Love Yay. That. That is a great thing to see on the text line.
1: Even hot model kitties down.
0: It's really cool. She's a great person and we love her. So very excited that she's moving up, and she's very excited about this. So send her some love today on her first official day in middays. We'll tell her to check the text line when she gets in here. So send an encouraging, congratulatory text for her first day.
1: Now, moments end today could be a number of things. So much to get through. A lot of birthdays today. Faith Hill has a birthday. Stephen King.
0: Just Breathe. Scary books.
1: Scary books. Ricky Lake, who brought up in Can't Be Cassie. It's her birthday today. Bill Murray, comedian, actor who made the Buffalo Chicken Wing Festival famous and possible thanks to Osmosis Jones.
0: He's so iconic.
1: Nicole Richie.
0: Oh, that's hot. That's hot.
1: Liam Gallagher, one of the brothers in Oasis. Luke Wilson. Jerry Bruckheimer. Alfonso Ribeiro. Oh!
0: It's not unusual.
1: Could have done something with that. Even Jason Derulo and Gabe Coulier's birthday. It's also Escapology today. Escapology Day. If you're keen at getting out of restraints or escaping situations, you are an escapologist. Harry Houdini is what they use for an example, but it could be you. It could be you. But the birthday we want to celebrate today belongs to one of our past friends. The True Goy, the Dove, Plug 2, David Jolicoeur. Is that how we...
0: Jolicoeur.
1: There we
0: yes.
1: go. You say it more French and beautiful than me.
0: From De La Soul.
1: From De La Soul. His birthday today, but he passed back in 2023.
2: Three

0: know rock and roll unless your name's Brewster, because Brewster's a punk. Parents let go because
1: it's just so good. It's just so good. All right, have good a stuff. Great day. Thank you, everyone, for sending all these love notes for Stella on the text line. We will make sure that she sees them, and we will see you tomorrow, unless you're at the place where we're going to deliver donuts in a little while.
2: Yeah.
1: If you're a steel worker.
3: We got some donuts, buddy.
1: We might be coming to see you today. All right.
4: Done poisoning the youth for today, huh?
2: Yeah. All right. Maybe.
1: So you said today is Sabres.
2: Today is Sabres, buddy.
1: Okay. So we're going to do alphabetical order. What are we thinking
2: Bills
1: here?
2: Bills and Sabres?
1: Yeah.
2: I'm down for that alphabetical.
1: A little B and S.
2: Okay. B and S. All right. Here we go.
1: All right. We got to just prep to make sure it flows well. All right. Have a great rest of your day. And of course,
5: let's go Bills and Sabres.
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It's Stella. Thanks for hanging out with me on your late Monday morning. I'm here with you till 3 today. We have some great music we'll get to. Let's start off right now with Third Eye Blind.

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2: Look. If you had one shot or one opportunity to seize everything you ever wanted in one moment, would you capture it?

1033 The Edge. It's Stella. You could text me. Let me know what's going on. How was your weekend? Did you go to Borderland? 716-952-9334. I didn't end up going to Borderland, unfortunately, but I went to something even better. My good friend's engagement party. And you'd think to yourself, oh, just an engagement party. This was not like your usual engagement party. I'm going to tell you about that after Matt Mason. I don't

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1: So alloweth me hast any rights.
0: And Anthony.
3: A little ditty about a kid named Smalls. Moved

Dexter and the Moon Rocks right here on the Edge at Stella over the weekend. I got to go to an engagement party celebrating my two great friends, and it wasn't your usual engagement party. I walked into this beautiful Buffalo Victorian home where they had it. And to my left, there is a caricature artist set up. He's doing your caricatures for free. To my right, there's supposed to be a string quartet. But there was drama within the string quartet community. And so a few days beforehand, they did break up. So it was just normal music playing off the phone. And then later on in the night, karaoke and drag show. What more could you ask for? Free food, free drinks, drag show, karaoke, caricatures. It was the best night of my life.

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It's Stella. Did you go to Borderland over the weekend? Let me know. 716-952-9334. There was one day in particular that I desperately needed to go to, and it was that first day when Alabama Shakes performed, because I knew I wouldn't be able to get a moment like that again. Brittany Howard and East Aurora, sign me up. Love you, Jack White, but I was looking for Alabama Shakes. If you went and saw them, please tell me, was it everything that I think it was and more? Let me live vicariously through you.

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1: Do business. Like, I'm going to grab this pea. I'm going to visit the coleslaw over here. It's going to go visit the sauce and this whatever. And then I'm going to eat it. But, like, she's not grabbing bigger bites. She just let it, like, meet and say goodbye.
2: Just pushing it
1: and
2: around.
1: And then goes to her mouth. I'm like, what are you doing? Just eat it and get done already.
2: She's letting her food socialize with each other.
1: They socialize in my belly. Dr. Jonathan, I don't know if you know. I'll eat a one British guy. His name's Paul Dodds. Dodsy. If you know Paul Dodds, tell him.
2: He doesn't know all British
1: Why would
2: people?
1: He not know them all? They're on an island.
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6: Today we're looking at a high of 61. Tonight, low of 49. Cloudy skies throughout the day. Your typical fall-ish weather as we're wrapping up the summer season.
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New music from Cage the Elephant. Beaches in Tennessee, right here on the edge. It's Stella. I always fangirl a little too hard when Cage the Elephant releases new music. I love Cage the Elephant. They were my first edge session circa 2016. I was the only person that day to ask the band for a hug. Thought that was normal, but I was the only one to do it. I listen,

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1033 The Edge, it's Stella. You know, one of my new perks now that I'm going to be hanging out with you from 10 to 3 every day is I'll know what's going on in the weather. Where I used to just lick my finger and put it up to the air and see which way the wind blows, I now have a reason to look up what the weather's going to be like each and every day so then we can talk about it a little bit. Finally, we're getting into that fall weather, windy breeze. That is where I thrive as a human in our society. This is where I'm the most

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I absolutely bombed this week in Cass and Anthony's Pick'em Challenge. I don't think I maybe got a few right, but I know for a fact I got most of them wrong. But this is what happens the first few weeks of the football season. You know, you're still trying to learn the teams, seeing where they thrive, seeing where they're weak. And if you'd like to get in on this Pick'em Challenge, you could play weekly for a shot to win a $50 gift card to Imperial Pizza. All you got to do is pick the correct amount of football teams to win each week. One grand prize winner will score a Buffalo Bisons herd membership for the 27-28 season, and you'll get to throw out a ceremonial first pitch at a game as well. You could still sign up today on our website at WEDG.com.

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It's Stella. I'm starting to see tarot card readings back on my For You page for Instagram and TikTok. Usually when I see those, that's my sign something bad's going to happen. Something bad's brewing. My algorithm knows before I actually know. This is my warning from them. The full moon is this weekend, so I can only imagine what is brewing up right now.

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It's Stella. Sabres' first preseason game tonight against the Penguins in Pittsburgh. Something I love just a little bit more than the Bills, it's the Sabres. It's hockey in general. I love hockey, and I especially love the Sabres, and I'm so excited for this next season because I really think we are just going to pop off.

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Yeah, we don't know why either. 103.3 The Edge.

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Con right here on the edge. It's Stella. I met so many people from Vermont over the weekend. The first question they all asked me, nearly everyone, was, what are your thoughts on Noah Con? It was, do you love Noah Con the way that we do? Of course. Noah Con is a national treasure, but to the state of Vermont, he is everything to them.

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It's Stella. I'm sure you've already seen it. Channing Tatum's alleged burner account on Instagram. None your business. People think None Your Business belongs to Channing Tatum because, one, it only has one follower, that being Channing Tatum. It's literally talking trash on his ex, Zoe Kravitz, and her fiance and his hairline. And then it's going at it with other people in the comment section. It's hilarious. They're also talking, they're putting their high praises to Channing Tatum, calling him a stand-up guy under Channing Tatum interviews. I mean, if it's him, I strive to be that level of petty. I, too, would have a burner.

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1033 The Edge. It's Stella. Metallica coming to Highmark next year, June 8th. I'm currently waiting in the pre-sale line for Ticketmaster. My number in the queue, there are 278,683 people ahead of me currently. That's a lot better than the original number at over 500,000. If you would like to not wait in the queue like me, you can play Master of Trivia with Cass and Anthony 9 a.m. tomorrow morning to score a pair of tickets to see them on June 8th. We're doing it all week.

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It's Stella. Thanks for sticking with me throughout your early afternoon. You're stuck with me just a little while longer until Lexi comes in, takes over for us. Let's keep it going right now with Everlast.

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It's Stella. One thing I've never gotten into that I kind of wish I have, fantasy football leagues. I need somebody to explain it to me like I'm in first grade. I need somebody to break it down to me actually in pop culture. If you could do that, I think I'd be able to win one season of fantasy football.

Buffalo Traffic Jam right here on the edge at Stella. I'm ready for fall to kick off. I'm ready to watch the leaves change colors. I'm ready to take a drive out to Letchworth. That is one of the prettiest drives you can take in Western New York when the leaves are changing.

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My name is Lexi. I feel like I'm recovering from last week between the Bills Edge away game home game tailgate and Borderland all weekend long. I got a case of the Monday sleepies, and I will tell you, I know it's the last official night of summer. It's chilly out, and it's making me feel like it's fall. We'll do.

103.3 The Edge. Definitely recovering from the weekend. I had so much fun at the Edge tailgate party, and it was nice heading into Friday with a big win from the Bills. But I will tell you, this weekend, we're doing it all again. Every tailgate, we have a party out in the Big Tree Inn lot, corner of Abbott and 20A, and we have a great list of sponsors this year, including Happy Dad, Surfside, Genesee, Park Edge Suites, and if you want the full list of who's going to be there, including you, check it out for this weekend, this Sunday's game. It's a 1 o'clock game. We'll be starting as early as 9 a.m. It's

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1: I didn't know that tetanus was from the soil. 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
2: So, I had plans, man. I had plans for the playoff series. Gonna watch it tied up. It's gonna be so cool. Dang it.
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My name is Lexi, spending the afternoon with you. Not sure if you saw the first announcement for Highmark Stadium concert series. It's going to be Metallica, Limp Bizkit, Cass and Anthony. 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

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It's definitely the last official day of summer. It's the September 21st. Just, I've been singing September all day, like Earth, Wind, and Fire, you know. I will tell you, it's been a Tame Impala summer, though. It's Loser on The Edge.

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0: Noah Kahan, you're on my wish list to see in 2027. I know that, you know, Buffalo wasn't on your last tour stop, and you said you're going to be touring again. And I'm just saying, we have a new stadium. 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
1: Also, when you approach a group hacking of the sack, how do you, what do you, what is your intro like?
2: Yeah, that, I want to know.
1: Sweet sack and broken, I hit your sack. Like, what do we say to
2: what
1: engage?
2: What is proper sack? What's proper sack protocol? Lingo? Yeah, well, how do
1: how
2: we
1: do I
2: get
1: approach
2: in?
1: The sack?
0: And Anthony.
2: That's the one activity, like, that's the main
1: so
2: activity.
1: So naked. Where, I was so naked.
2: Yeah,
1: Bing was in here.
2: Be.
1: Stinger was out. My stinger was out.
2: God.
1: I got scared.
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Dexter and the Moonrocks freaking out on 103.3 The Edge. 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My name is Eddie. 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How's it going to be on The Edge?

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Eddie with you until midnight tonight. Talked a little bit about throwing out that first pitch of the Bisons game and how you can win it by playing the Caston Anthony Pick'em Challenge. 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